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0: Kix Country weather is quick, concise, and accurate with meteorologist Steve Hamilton.
6: Your Kix Country weather forecast. Overnight, we get clouds. We're in the low 60s and some showers and thunderstorms hanging around. We'll start off sunny on Friday, mid-80s on the high, and pretty good chance of afternoon showers and thunderstorms with that monsoon flow hanging around. Friday night, more rain and then scattered afternoon storms on Saturday and again on Sunday. With that cloud cover and rainfall, we should cool off a little bit, low to mid-80s through the weekend. I'm meteorologist Steve Hamilton for Kix Country.
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0: Here's Kicks Country meteorologist Steve Hamilton with the latest Pueblo area forecast.
4: Your Kicks Country weather forecast. Overnight, we get clouds. We're in the low 60s and some showers and thunderstorms hanging around. We'll start off sunny on Friday, mid-80s on the high, and pretty good chance of afternoon showers and thunderstorms with that monsoon flow hanging around. Friday night, more rain and then scattered afternoon storms on Saturday and again on Sunday. With that cloud cover and rainfall, we should cool off a little bit, low to mid-80s through the weekend. I'm meteorologist Steve Hamilton for Kicks Country.
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opened up his case and he said, "I'll start this show." 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

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Dave Moore and friends are right here in Pueblo. 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
1: Your Kix Country weather forecast. Overnight, we get clouds. We're in the low 60s and some showers and thunderstorms hanging around. We'll start off sunny on Friday, mid-80s on the high, and pretty good chance of afternoon showers and thunderstorms with that monsoon flow hanging around. Friday night, more rain and then scattered afternoon storms on Saturday and again on Sunday. With that cloud cover and rainfall, we should cool off a little bit, low to mid-80s through the weekend. I'm meteorologist Steve Hamilton for Kix Country.
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1: Your Kix Country weather forecast. Overnight, we get clouds. We're in the low 60s and some showers and thunderstorms hanging around. We'll start off sunny on Friday, mid-80s on the high, and pretty good chance of afternoon showers and thunderstorms with that monsoon flow hanging around. Friday night, more rain, and then scattered afternoon storms on Saturday and again on Sunday. With that cloud cover and rainfall, we should cool off a little bit, low to mid-80s through the weekend. I'm meteorologist Steve Hamilton for Kix Country.
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5: Your Kix Country weather forecast. Overnight, we get clouds. We're in the low 60s and some showers and thunderstorms hanging around. We'll start off sunny on Friday, mid-80s on the high, and pretty good chance of afternoon showers and thunderstorms with that monsoon flow hanging around. Friday night, more rain and then scattered afternoon storms on Saturday and again on Sunday. With that cloud cover and rainfall, we should cool off a little bit, low to mid-80s through the weekend. I'm meteorologist Steve Hamilton for Kix Country.
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0: was storming, I was falling faster than Earnhardt. Gordon like a dirt road, Daytona in my heart. 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

0: 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Kix Country weather is quick, concise, and accurate with meteorologist Steve Hamilton.
1: Your Kix Country weather forecast. Overnight, we get clouds. We're in the low 60s and some showers and thunderstorms hanging around. We'll start off sunny on Friday, mid-80s on the high, and pretty good chance of afternoon showers and thunderstorms with that monsoon flow hanging around. Friday night, more rain and then scattered afternoon storms on Saturday and again on Sunday. With that cloud cover and rainfall, we should cool off a little bit, low to mid-80s through the weekend. I'm meteorologist Steve Hamilton for Kix Country.
0: 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Woo-hoo! 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

saw the old man's face. Front page obituary, he was a millionaire. He left his fortune to some guy he barely knew. His kids were mad as hell,

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day, Potts Farm was a place to go. 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Y'all ain't listening. Them old dirt.

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2: NBC News Radio, I'm Jennifer Kuiper. Vice President J.D. Vance says the number one goal in the war with Iran is cheaper gas for Americans. The number two goal, Vance tells Fox News, is to make sure Iran never gets a nuclear weapon. An American missionary is free after months as a hostage in northern Africa. Kevin Rideout was kidnapped last October outside his home in the capital of Niger. The board of the Kennedy Center will make another attempt to add President Trump's name to the venue, reportedly voting for a new inscription on the building. James Gooderson reports.
3: The Trump-backed board at the Kennedy Center have now announced that his name will be on the wall after a federal judge told them to take it down. The inscription will read, "Restored and renovated by President Donald J. Trump."
2: Flock is adding new security features to its license plate scanning network after reports of law enforcement abusing the system. I'm Jennifer Kuiper, NBC News Radio.
1: Here's your Pueblo forecast with Kix Country meteorologist Steve Hamilton, keeping you ahead of the weather and ready for the day.
4: Your weather forecast from Kix Country. It looks like the monsoon flow will continue through the weekend, so we have fairly good rain chances. Showers and thunderstorms off and on through the day. We're in the upper 80s. Overnight, a few showers till about midnight, low 60s, and then scattered showers and thunderstorms on Sunday. We'll be in the mid-80s. A little bit cooler on Sunday. We're staying in the low 80s with that cloud cover and a really good chance of thunderstorms. I'm meteorologist Steve Hamilton for Kix Country.
5: Currently 64 degrees at the Kix Country Studios, which is cooler than it has been the last several mornings.
6: Well, this place is awfully cool anyway, Dave.
5: Well, it is. It's a cool place.
6: Yeah.
5: Good morning, 602, Dave Moore, Scott Jones on the radio.
6: Yes, I am.
5: Hey. What do you say?
6: I say Dave Moore's on the radio, too.
5: That's right. We're on the radio together. Going to be a good day. It's a Friday, so you can't beat that, right?
6: Well, you can. You can have a Saturday.
5: Well, okay.
6: That's the way you beat a Friday.
5: There you go. That's right. And folks who are retired, every day is Saturday?
6: That's what I have heard.
5: Okay. All right. Very good. Well, I think we should get Friday going. What
6: okay.
5: do you think?
6: Yes.
5: Let's do it.
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5: Oh, yeah.
6: Yes, it is.
5: Here we go. Kix Country, good morning. Thanks for waking up with us.

0: 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Good morning, 6 after 6 on Kix. Dave and Scott on the radio.
1: Yes, we are.
0: Yeah. All right, we're going to get on our John Deere and drive around the radio station here. Kix Country, good morning.
1: Sounds good.

0: She thinks my tractor's sexy. Little Kenny Chesney right there for you. Hey, good morning. 10 after 6. It's your Kicks Country Morning Show.
1: Has she seen my tractor?
0: I don't know. What kind of tractor do you have?
1: It's a John Deere.
0: Okay.
1: Yeah.
0: Well, there you go. Little John Deere green, right?
1: Yeah, and a little bit of the yellow seat.
0: Oh, sure.
1: Yeah.
0: Okay. You got the fancy upgrade there.
1: Oh, of course. Air conditioned, too. There's no top on it.
0: Oh, right. All windows down, 3 miles an hour.
1: Windows? What windows?
0: Right. Right. Oh, man. Well, coming up on the show, we got some fun stuff to talk about. We'll, of course, talk about football, which the Broncos kick off their preseason tonight in Atlanta at 5 o'clock. Got some other games. He had like 5 games last night. I watched a little bit of a couple of them, but that was okay.
1: And I didn't even know there was football last night.
0: Right.
1: I thought it started tonight.
0: Oh, see? There you go. All right, and we got a list of cars that are going to be discontinued.
1: Oh, the Firebird, right?
0: After this year.
1: They discontinued the Firebird, didn't they?
0: They did, some time ago.
1: Yeah, the Corvair.
0: Bring the Trans Am back. That would be fun.
1: Yeah, there you go. Mm.
0: All right, we'll talk about cars maybe that should be brought back.
1: And, you know, it's Steve Martin's birthday. I've got some stuff about Steve Martin.
0: Right.
1: Yeah.
0: And we got birthdays coming up at 10 till. So if you have someone for the list, you can text us 719-733-7923.
1: Okay.
0: Steve Martin. I like him. Is he still a wild and crazy guy?
1: I don't know, but he plays a pretty mean banjo. I know that.
0: He does.
2: Hey, whiskey drink.

0: say so. 107.5 Kix Country, Dan and Shay say so. It's Dave and Scott hanging out with you this morning. We could be a musical duet, couldn't we?
1: Oh, I suppose we could. I don't think anybody would listen. Huh. Or they walk out on us.
0: Nobody's buying our records?
1: I don't think so.

0: Time's a ticking. Justin Moore, Kix Country 107.5. Good morning. How's your day going? 21 after 6. Dave Moore, Scott Jones on the radio, and we got it. Something that you need.
1: Okay.
0: We've got Colorado State Fair concert tickets.
1: Oh, do we? Where are they? I'm looking under the keyboard.
0: They're in the prize vault here.
1: The prize vault.
0: That's right.
1: Okay. So secure, not even you know the combination.
0: Right. That's exactly right. We've got tickets to Ian Munsick, Dylan Scott, Neil McCoy, Jordan Davis, and also Monster Truck tickets.
1: Which
0: we're going to give you a chance to win coming up this morning.
1: Oh, you're kidding. No, really?
0: Yep.
1: Oh, man.
0: I do not
1: kid. Do we have a monster truck out front we can rev up and bounce around?
0: Well, I did bring it this morning. Just to...
1: That's not loud enough. I can still hear.
0: Right. Have you ever been to a monster truck show indoors?
1: Yes, I have.
0: Oh, my gosh. You need oxygen after a while. And earplugs.
1: Yes.
0: All right. So that's all coming up on the Kix Morning Show. Good morning.
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0: 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It's John Pardee. Hey, good morning. You're looking good today. It's Friday. Feeling good. Dave and Scott on the radio with you. Got birthdays coming up in 20 minutes, so get someone on the list. Text us if you have somebody.
1: Mark it down. 20 minutes.
0: 733-7923. It is Friday. We'll have the Finally Friday song coming up. And right now, if you went to bed last night...
1: Did something happen while we were sleeping?
0: Well, possibly.
1: Okay.
0: All right. We have the late night laughs here, the best jokes from last night.
2: Goldfish is launching the first ever gluten-free crackers. Oh. Not to be outdone, Nabisco announced their animal crackers will now be cage-free. According to a new study, dogs can tell when you're happy, sad, or frustrated. Cats can, too. They just don't care.
1: That's true.
0: That is so true.
1: Are you going to feed me, and why are you late?
0: Right. I don't care if you're sad. Just bring me my food.
1: That's right.
0: Bring me my fancy feast.

0: Friday. That says it right there,
1: yeah,
0: right?
1: Right. And the sun is out.
0: I like it.
2: This time I said it and I meant it. These boots ain't tapping those brakes.

0: Jordan Davis, Kix Country, 107.5. And yes, we will have Jordan Davis tickets to give away because we've got Colorado State Fair concert tickets for the State Fair, which is coming up in 1-2 weeks. It kicks off. How do you like that?
1: But we won't have those Jordan Davis tickets today.
0: Well.
1: Or will we?
0: Well, keep it on Kix to find out.
1: Okay.
0: All right.
1: Oh, you're driving me crazy.
0: I know. I have got a question for you.
2: Are you ready for some football?
0: Yeah.
1: Dun, dun, dun, dun.
0: Bum, bum, there you go.
1: Okay.
0: So we got preseason games tonight. Of course, the Denver Broncos are in Atlanta to play the Falcons. That's a 5 o'clock kickoff. Miami Dolphins at the Washington Commanders and Tampa Bay Buccaneers at the New York Jets. Boy, that's going to be an exciting matchup. Anyway, so three.
1: Well, come on, let's get realistic. They're all going to be pretty darn exciting tonight, don't you think?
0: Right.
1: Yeah.
0: Because the real guys, most of the real guys, won't be playing.
1: Yeah, Bo's not playing tonight.
0: No, he's not. And I think that's fine. I'm of the opinion. I used to think, no, you got to play some preseason. But I'm not sure whether the regular starters need to play preseason.
1: Well, Coach says Bo's going to play next week.
0: Okay. Well, Coach knows best, apparently.
1: Yeah. He seems to know what he's doing.
0: He does. Had we had a healthy Bo, we'd have been in the Super Bowl.
1: I'm pretty sure that's true.
0: We might have gotten beaten by the Seahawks.
1: Which would have been the second time.
0: I know.
1: As long as they didn't snap the ball over Bo's head,
0: right.
1: It would have been better.
0: To start the game. What the heck was that about? Oh, my gosh. Just

0: The rumor is school is starting again.
1: How could I possibly be expected to handle school on a day like this?
0: 107.5 Kix Country.

0: That's the latest from Luke Combs. Sounding good right there. Rethink some things. Rolling Country's Best on Kix Country. Birthday's coming up next.
1: Really?
0: You can text us, 733-7923. Last minute birthday wish for the weekend.
1: Light your cake candles now.
0: Yeah.

0: I Never Lie, Zach Top, Kix Country. 107.5, what's up? Good morning. It's Dave Moore, Scott Jones on your radio.
1: We are.
0: It is the Kix Country Morning Show, and we're ready to go. If you're ready to go.
1: I am. Are you ready?
0: Yes.
2: Let's go.
0: Here we go. It's birthday time.
2: Yoo-hoo.
0: If you're having a birthday today, happy, happy birthday to you. Today's birthday kids share their birthday with Tim Tebow.
1: Really?
0: Really nice guy.
2: What is he, 15?
1: Oh, no, that's his number. Sorry.
0: He's 39.
1: Okay.
0: And should not have been drafted in the first round. But I believe it was a Patriots a scheme.
2: Conspiracy,
0: yes. But anyway, happy birthday to Tim. Also having a birthday, Halle Berry. She was also a Bond girl. Did you know that?
2: I did.
0: Pierce Brosnan, yeah.
2: Yeah.
0: She is 60 today.
2: Wow.
0: Also, Susan Olsen, remember her? She was Cindy on the Brady Bunch, the youngest little girl of the Brady Bunch.
2: One with the pigtails.
0: Yes, exactly. She's 65 years old today.
2: Yeah.
0: Okay. What does that mean?
2: Keep moving on, Dave.
0: Okay, Magic Johnson, L.A. Lakers superstar, 67. Rusty Wallace, NASCAR Hall of Famer. He drove the number 2 Dodge. He is 70. And a wild and crazy guy,
2: Steve Martin.
0: Steve Martin having a birthday today. He's 81 today.
2: It's hard to believe.
0: Yeah. And you'll have some Steve Martin info later?
2: Yes, we have tidbits of information about Steve Martin.
0: Nice. Also, it is National Tattoo Removal Day.
2: Okay.
0: All right. I'll let you know. If you got one and you don't like it, I guess today's the day.
2: Yeah, now it's time to get M-U-M off of your arm.
0: Right. Mum?
2: Mum.
0: Okay. And tomorrow's birthday's Ben Affleck. He, of course, was Batman, The Accountant. The Rip, great movie. If you've not seen that, you got to check that out. That's with Matt Damon. Ben Affleck is 54. Deborah Messing, she was Grace in Will and Grace. She's 58. And then on Sunday, Steve Carell, he was Michael from The Office. You remember Michael from The Office?
2: Yes, I do.
0: He is 64. And Julie Newmar, she was the original Catwoman.
2: Oh, remember? Yes, she was.
0: She was quite fetching.
2: She was.
0: She was. That was from the television show Batman, right?
2: Right.
0: Okay. And Julie Newmar, how old do you think Julie is today?
2: 88.
0: 91.
2: Okay.
0: Today. Wow.
2: I bet she doesn't wear that outfit anymore.
0: Oh, the leather pants and
2: yeah. Or whatever that was.
0: Yeah, I'm not sure. But it was, for boys that were 12 and 15, to 15, it's like, I like Catwoman all of a sudden.
2: Yes.
0: All right. Happy birthday to everyone having a birthday this weekend.
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0: All right. Good morning. Well, the folks at NBC News apparently have taken the hour off. We'll see if they come back.
1: It's Friday. They went home early.
0: Maybe they did. 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
3: Your weather forecast from Kix Country. It looks like the monsoon flow will continue through the weekend, so we have fairly good rain chances. Showers and thunderstorms off and on through the day. We're in the upper 80s. Overnight, a few showers till about midnight, low 60s, and then scattered showers and thunderstorms on Sunday. We'll be in the mid 80s. A little bit cooler on Sunday. We're staying in the low 80s with that cloud cover and a really good chance of thunderstorms. I'm meteorologist Steve Hamilton for Kix Country.
0: Currently 66 degrees at the Kix Country studios. Got some sun peeking through the clouds. 7:04 with Dave Moore, Scott Jones.
1: It looks like a really nice day out there, Dave.
0: Yeah, I think it'll be great. High not in the triple digits. That's always good. Have we seen the last of the triple digits, you think?
1: Oh, probably not, because you know what? The state fair is coming.
0: Right. Along with triple digits comes the rain in the evening, too.
1: Yeah,
0: right?
1: And that other one, the other thing starts with an H. Starts with an H, ends with an L. We don't want to say what it is, Dave.
0: Oh.
1: Damages your car.
0: Rhymes with whale?
1: Yeah, something like that.
0: Okay. All right, so you're a fisherman, right, from time to time?
1: No, actually, I'm not.
0: You don't like fishing?
1: I'm not good at it, and yeah, I'll watch.
0: Okay, you'll watch. I like that. Well, I haven't fished for a few years, but I always enjoyed fishing.
1: I went fishing at a trout farm one time and didn't catch a thing.
0: Oh, no.
1: I am not kidding.
0: Well, you need some help from Michael Coffey and Seamus Coffey. He's an 8-year-old in Pennsylvania, reeled in a piranha while fishing the other day. Check it out.
4: Here. I was like, slow down, dude. You might lose it. This looks like something we haven't caught before. I was like, oh, it's like a bluegill. I don't know what this is. And he said, it's a piranha.
5: How'd you know it was a piranha?
6: Because I watched YouTube.
4: We've had some crazy fishing experiences, but that's definitely number one.
0: A piranha. He reels in a piranha.
1: He knew after watching YouTube.
0: Yeah, maybe so.
1: And 30 years ago, would you have said that?
0: Right, no.
1: No, I saw it at a pet store once.
0: Yes. And they do believe that that's how it got into the lake where they were fishing, that someone had a piranha in their aquarium, decided it got too big, and took it there and put it in the lake.
1: I'm surprised the piranha didn't bite the line off.
0: No kidding. All right. Well, there you go. Let's go fishing. What do you think?
1: Okay.
0: Maybe not today?
1: No, not today. But you know what I am ready for?
0: What?
1: I'm ready for the weekend.
0: Okay. Well, let's get it started.
1: All right.

0: to take the next 2 days off. How's that?
1: Do that again.
2: You are so stupid.
3: Booty.

0: Yes, we should do this now.
1: Happy Friday.
0: Yeah.
1: It's official.
0: We'll put our stamp on it.
1: Exactly.

0: 107.5 Kicks Country. Chevy Silverado, Bailey Zimmerman. And I think the Chevy Silverado will continue for the next model year. But there, I have a list of cars now that are going away.
1: Don't tell me, Dave. You said earlier about a car.
0: Yes.
1: The Camaro.
0: The Camaro's
1: gone.
0: The Camaro's gone again. No. It was gone after for a couple of years, and they replaced it with that silly SSR pickup, which was like, what is that for? And then the Camaro came back, but now Chevy has said, no more Camaro. So,
1: okay.
0: Mustang stands alone, and they're still making the Challenger, I think.
1: Yeah.
0: And the Ford Mustang, but the muscle cars are, I don't know.
1: Yeah.
0: So another car that's going away, the Ford Escape.
1: Yeah, it's okay.
0: Yeah. The Volkswagen ID4, it's a little SUV. We don't care about that one.
1: No.
0: The Jaguar F-Pace.
1: Oh, really?
0: I know.
1: Okay.
0: Toyota GR Supra is going away.
1: You're kidding.
0: And the Tesla Model S.
1: Oh, no.
0: I know.
1: You're kidding. Not the Model S, Dave.
0: Right.
1: Okay.
0: Now, what about cars that you'd like to see come back?
1: Oh, we were just talking about that earlier.
0: Yeah.
1: Yeah. I'd like to see the Cougar.
0: Oh.
1: The Mercury Cougar.
0: In the 60...
1: Late 60s.
0: 67, 68, 69.
1: Yeah, with the hideaway headlights.
0: Yeah,
1: they all had hideaway headlights, but I mean, that was a unique thing at the time.
0: That was a cool deal.
1: Them and the Firebird had hideaways.
0: And the taillight that went blink, blink, blink.
1: Yeah, right, all the way across.
0: From the inside out.
1: Which now it's a big thing. Everybody's got that.
0: Yeah. But yeah, the Cougar, Mercury Cougar, that would be good.
1: Yeah, the Mercury Cougar.
0: That'd be awesome. What about the Trans Am? Maybe the Trans Am from Smokey and the Bandit. Like a 78 Trans Am.
1: If Sally Field came with it, sure.
0: Okay. let's see. What else would we like to see come back? Here's one of my... And you had one of these.
1: I did.
0: An El Camino.
1: Yeah, I had a 64.
0: Is it a car? Is it a truck? It's a car truck.
1: Well, if you look underneath it, my dad and I were discussing this a couple weeks ago. You got underneath it. The floorboard of the station wagon still was underneath the El Camino.
0: Oh.
1: So they used the same chassis and floorboard. The suspension was a little more stout for the El Camino than it was for the station wagon.
0: Okay. Now, did that continue throughout all the years?
1: Yeah, probably not.
0: Okay.
1: But the 64, 63, 64, 65.
0: Yeah. I like the, then they had the Cat Eye, the 59.
1: Yeah.
0: That was pretty cool. Yeah. Cat Eye taillights.
1: Yep.
0: What about the 70 El Camino with the 454?
1: Yeah.
0: There you go. A couple of things we'd like to see come back.
1: Gosh, we're old, Dave.
0: I know we are. Cars today, they're all starting to look alike again.
1: They're all plastic.

0: Russell Dickerson, Kix Country, 107.5. It's called Worth Your Wild. Good morning. It's your Kix Country Morning Show with Dave Moore, Scott Jones.
1: Yes, it is.
0: And we got Bronco football tonight, the first preseason game. Probably most of the regular guys, the starters, will not be playing tonight. We know Bo Nix will not play.
1: Yeah, I think I heard, don't quote me on the number, but I think I heard the starting unit minus Bo Nix is going to play in the first quarter.
0: Okay.
1: But I could be wrong. I've been known to be wrong before.
0: Really?
1: Yeah.
0: That's surprising.
1: That's been pointed out to me a number of times.
0: Have we upgraded at the backup quarterback position? Because I don't think Jared Stidham is the guy.
1: And that Sam Ehlinger is also going to play. They're each going to play a half tonight.
0: Okay. We need to pick up somebody a little better.
1: Well, Peyton's not available anymore.
0: No.
1: So, I don't know.
0: Even at his age, he'd probably be better than those
1: Tim
0: guys.
1: Is Tim Tebow still slinging the ball?
0: Please, no.
1: Okay.
0: Please, for
1: God's
0: sake.
1: He got us into the playoffs that one year.
0: Playoffs?
2: Playoffs? Don't talk about it. Playoffs?
0: Yeah. Anyway.
1: So, anyway.
0: So, yeah. Broncos, do you have thoughts about how they're going to finish?
1: Well, I won't predict a record necessarily, but I think that they'll get into the playoffs for sure.
0: Okay.
2: Playoffs? Don't talk about it. Playoffs?
1: Yeah, because... Hopefully in Kansas City, Travis Kelce drops a great number of balls.
0: Right. He's got other stuff on his mind.
1: Yeah.
0: And the first question to him the other day when he first spoke at the first press conference that he was talking at was about his wedding.
1: Of course. That's exactly what a football kind of thing would be like.
0: Exactly. Yeah, it was the best night of my life. It was great. Now it's football, baby. Okay.
1: Everybody but me really cares about that.
0: Right. Well, you can chalk me up, too.
1: Okay.
0: Since we weren't invited.
1: Yeah. Well, I think...
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0: It's that time of year. 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
1: Life moves pretty fast. If you don't stop and look around once in a while, you could miss it.
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1: That's cool.
0: I like that one. She's kind of fun. All right. She's back in Denver because a couple weeks ago she got sick during her.
1: Yeah. What was the deal going on there?
0: She sang three songs and then just could not make it through the rest of the concert. So she apologized. And the next morning they had the concert rescheduled. So it's scheduled for the 27th.
1: Okay.
0: At Ball Arena. So make sure you don't erase that notice on your phone, your ticket on your phone.
1: Or right.
0: Don't delete that.
1: Right.
0: All right. Hey, we've got some morning funnies here for you.
1: Okay.
0: It is National Tattoo Removal Day.
1: Okay. Ouch.
0: I would guess that you probably do not have a tattoo.
1: No, I do not.
0: I do not either. But here is comedian Ryan Fohl talking about a Cheetos tattoo.
1: Oh, jeez.
2: I went to a party and I met this guy who had the word Cheetos tattooed on his knuckles. And the first thing I said to him was, you need to put some gloves on, dude. You're going to get shot. This is Doritos territory. We got to talk, and I asked him, I was like, how'd you get the tattoo? He said, me and my friends are smoking a blunt the size of a baby. I got really hungry, and I said, I would do anything for Cheetos. And his friend was like, anything for Cheetos? I was like, wow, that's a great story. And then I spent the rest of the night trying to get him drunk so I could convince him to get his fingertips tattooed orange.
1: Oh.
0: Okay.
1: That's funny.
0: Oh, man. Kix Country.

0: Roland Country's Best, Kix Country, 107.5 Riley Green in Worst Way. Hey, what's up? Good morning. You're looking good. Getting ready to head you out the door this morning. Dave Moore, Scott Jones on the radio. It is Steve Martin's 81st birthday today.
1: It is.
0: He's so funny. I like Steve. What's your moonwatch say, Steve? Remember that?
1: Yes.
0: Okay. You have Steve Martin tidbits.
1: Yeah, I was looking the other day. He has appeared either as, I don't know, not like a cameo appearance, but not the starring role, mm-hmm. or a starring role in 43 films.
0: Wow.
1: Isn't that amazing? And one of the first ones was The Jerk.
0: Okay. The new phone books are here.
1: Pennies from Heaven, The Lonely Guy, All of Me, Parenthood, okay. My Blue Heaven.
0: Wow.
1: Father of the Bride. I like that one.
0: He was one of the dad. He was the dad and the father of the bride. Right? Yeah. He was the father.
1: Let's see. A Simple Twist of Fate. Hmm. Did you remember that?
0: I don't remember that one.
1: Father of Bride 2. Mixed Nuts. Sergeant Bilko. Of course, Pink Panther.
0: Oh, yes.
1: Yeah.
0: I think I like the original better.
1: Does Your Dog Bite? That's not the same movie.
0: It's not My Dog.
1: Yeah. Looney Tunes, Back in Action. He was voiced in that.
0: Okay. And, of course, Three Amigos.
1: Yeah, Three Amigos, which we actually saw a couple weekends ago.
0: No kidding.
1: My daughter did a movie night in her backyard, and we chose the Three Amigos as the movie for the night.
0: Oh, how fun.
1: It was fun.
0: That's pretty cool.
1: So, and then he's quite the banjo player, on top of the fact that he's a comedian. And Stone, what do they call that? The
0: Steep Canyon Rangers?
1: Steep Canyon Rangers.
0: There you go.
1: He plays with.
0: Wow.
1: And he's really good.
0: Oh, yeah. He's unbelievable.
1: He just kind of blows your mind away. It was like the first time I saw Robin Williams in a dramatic, I think it was in Dead Poets Society.
0: Mm.
1: And people in the crowd started laughing when he appeared on screen. But he never had a funny line in that movie.
0: Right.
1: And so you never expect Steve Martin to be accomplished in anything more than being a comedian.
0: Oh, look, he's going to try and play the banjo.
1: And then he nails it.
0: Right. Exactly. Oh, my gosh. That's cool. Might have to watch Three Amigos this weekend.
1: Yeah.
2: We've been to both Carolinas, seen a big Montana sky, driven up and down the coast a few times, London, Paris, paradise. But ain't got much memory of the scenes, come to think I missed them all. And damn, babe,

0: Jaded. That's a new one from Co Wetzel with a little help from Ella Langley. So that's going to be a hit right there with her on the record. Hey, good morning. It's your Kix Country Morning Show, 10 before 8 o'clock. Dave Moore, Scott Jones on the radio, and got a special guest in studio, Ben Valdez, who is the Director of Transit for the City of Pueblo. Hey, Ben, how's it going?
1: It's fine. Good morning to y'all. How are you doing?
0: Good. Just work that mic a little close for me there. All right. And you were telling us that the city's getting a new bus fleet, which is very cool. Looking forward to that. And without spending any of the city's money, that's pretty fun.
1: That's the plan, sir. A little over $19 million for 16 total vehicle replacement.
0: Wow, that's awesome. But you're really here to talk about Drive for School, right?
1: Yes, sir. Transit is trying to reinstitute a program that was alive a long time ago when they used to call it Stuff the Bus. We've reinstituted it as Drive for Education, where we're just trying to do a very late drive for school supplies for District 60 to distribute wherever they feel it could be needed. We know what the economy's like, and we know what time of year it is, so we just want to help out any way we can.
0: All right. And how are you putting that together? What's the plan?
1: So we have a City Lift vehicle outside of Transit that has the sign on it for the advertising. Anybody who wants to donate can donate either at the Transit Center, which is 123 Court Avenue, or they can come by the office at 350 Allen Hamill. We'll take them at both places. We're going to be collecting supplies all the way through the fair, and then we'll deliver to District 60 right after the fair.
0: Oh, nice. Okay. Will there be a place on the fairgrounds people can bring the...
1: We're going to put it right next to where our pickup spot is at the district.
0: Oh, I mean, perfect.
1: At the fairgrounds. So it'll be right where our stall is, where we send them back.
0: Right
1: the
0: there
1: show.
0: On
1: Prairie Avenue.
0: Prairie,
1: yes,
0: yeah,
1: sir.
0: By the West Gate. Oh, that's perfect. So you can bring your school supplies, drop it off, and then go to the fair.
1: Yes, sir. Either side. You can do it at the pickup or the drop off, whichever side is easier. You can drive through and throw it out there. We're good and we're ready.
0: All right. And what are some of the things folks are looking for?
1: It's your basic essentials. It's pencils, papers, crayons, printing paper, you know, the normal school supply list that most kids get at the beginning of the year.
0: Right. Oh,
1: same
0: yeah.
1: stuff. We'll take it all.
0: Okay. And how long that goes through the state fair, you said?
1: Yes, sir.
0: All right. 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

0: Highway 20 Ride, Zach Brown Band, Kix Country, 107.5. And Scott, you saw them at the Sphere in Vegas,
1: right? At the
0: Sphere
1: in Las Vegas, yes.
0: Unbelievable.
1: It was pretty awesome.
0: I'll bet it was. All right, good morning. Dave and Scott on the radio, along with Ben Valdez, Director of Transit for the City of Pueblo, talking about Drive for Education. Used to be called Stuff the Bus, but Drive for Education, getting school supplies for folks going to District 60.
2: Yes, sir. That's the plan this year, hopefully.
0: All right.
2: We're hoping it starts big and ends bigger, so we'll see how it goes.
0: Okay. And tell us the locations where you're going to be set up again.
2: So here for the initial kickoff, it'll be either the Transit Center at 123 Court Avenue or 350 Allen Hamill. But once the fair starts on the 28th, you can either drop off at the shuttle pickup down by across from the police station at the parking garage.
0: Okay.
2: Or at the Prairie Gate when you go to get on the bus to come back to the shuttle drop-off.
0: Oh, perfect. Okay. So lots of different places, and right during this, and you're running this through the state fair?
2: Yes, sir.
0: All right. Very good. Anything else we need to know about that? Just bring all your school supplies and help out the kids of D60.
2: That's the gist of it. Bring it down. We're ready to take it.
0: All right. Thank you very much. Ben Valdez, Director of Transit for the City of Pueblo. Looking forward to those new buses.
2: So are we. So are we.
0: When do they hit the road?
2: We're probably 18 months, 19 months out.
0: Okay. So it takes a while to build a bus.
2: Yes, sir. The line is long, they say.
0: I'll bet it is. All right. Hey, thanks for being on the morning show.
2: Thank you, sir. I appreciate it.
0: Absolutely.

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1: NBC News Radio, I'm Jennifer Kuiper. Vice President J.D. Vance says the number one goal in the war with Iran is cheaper gas for Americans. The number two goal, Vance tells Fox News, is to make sure Iran never gets a nuclear weapon. An American missionary is free after months as a hostage in northern Africa. Kevin Rideout was kidnapped last October outside his home in the capital of Niger. The board of the Kennedy Center will make another attempt to add President Trump's name to the venue, reportedly voting for a new inscription on the building. James Gooderson reports.
2: The Trump-backed board at the Kennedy Center have now announced that his name will be on the wall after a federal judge told them to take it down. The inscription will read, "Restored and renovated by President Donald J. Trump."
1: Flock is adding new security features to its license plate scanning network after reports of law enforcement abusing the system. I'm Jennifer Cunningham.
3: Your weather forecast from Kix Country. It looks like the monsoon flow will continue through the weekend, so we have fairly good rain chances. Showers and thunderstorms off and on through the day. We're in the upper 80s. Overnight, a few showers till about midnight, low 60s, and then scattered showers and thunderstorms on Sunday. We'll be in the mid 80s. A little bit cooler on Sunday. We're staying in the low 80s with that cloud cover and a really good chance of thunderstorms. I'm meteorologist Steve Hamilton for Kix Country.
4: Right now, 70 degrees at the Kix Country Studios, 804. Dave Moore, Scott Jones on the radio. So you were married recently within the, last 2 years?
5: Yes.
4: All right. And you were married up in the Rye area. I was married 36 years ago.
5: I was there. I remember that.
4: You were.
5: That's kind of.
4: That's right.
5: Almost.
4: I almost remember it, too. But
5: Brandy tells me I was there.
4: Right. So
5: it tells you you were there, too.
4: I know. Just sitting there going, okay, yeah, yeah, I think I'm ready. Okay, yeah.
5: Okay.
4: I was going to say backstage, but whatever it is, back behind.
5: Yeah, yeah, good enough.
4: Yeah. It was like, somebody asked me, "Are you okay, Dave?" I go, yeah, yeah. Yeah, just taking in the moment here.
5: Yeah, right.
4: But we didn't have anything weird go on at the wedding, nor did you.
5: But not that you know of, anyway.
4: Well, that's right. So a lady in the UK had a special thing that she's wanted to do since she was 10 years old. Her name is Victoria Lee, and she rode her cow down the aisle.
5: Okay.
4: Right.
6: She's a brown Swiss. She's 5.5 years old. And pretty much my best friend. So people ride their horses, so why can't you ride a cow? And we're having a half-ass free break to milk the cows. So me and Michael will be milking the cows as normal on our wedding day. Yeah. Everyone else carries on partying, and we'll be milking, and we'll join them back at 7.
4: So
5: those Brits.
4: Oh, my gosh. My worry is that, you know, Bessie had a big breakfast.
5: Yeah, don't even say it, Dave.
4: Halfway down the aisle.
5: Something
4: yeah.
5: about a pie.
4: Yeah. We were going to serve pie at the wedding. Just not this guy. Oh, my gosh.

0: 1075 Kicks Country. Good morning. How you doing?
1: Good.
0: Dave and Scott on the radio, and I have a question for you.
1: Okay.
0: This is for the listeners for a pair of concert tickets to the Colorado State Fair.
1: So I can't participate? That
0: correct.
1: That's what you're saying.
0: Right. What was the name of Batman's sidekick? 719-733-7923. First correct caller telling me what Batman's sidekick was. Batman's sidekick. What was his name? Gets a pair of concert tickets to the Colorado State Fair, and you get your choice of whatever concert you want to go to.
1: Ooh, cool.

0: Kicks Country, 107.5, Alan Jackson on your radio, 8:13 right now with Dave and Scott, and congratulations to Pauline Hall. Yeah. She was the first correct caller saying Robin was Batman's sidekick.
1: Yes, he was.
0: And we gave Pauline her choice of concert tickets between Ian Munsick, Dylan Scott, Neil McCoy, Jordan Davis, and she took Neil McCoy.
1: Okay.
0: All right. I have a Neil McCoy story, by the way.
1: Do you really?
0: Back in the day.
1: Neil
0: McCoy, I think he was at the fair some years ago, and so he pulled the bus into the parking lot of the station where I was working, and it was the old KCCY building there on 24th Street, and everyone was getting out and looking at the front right tire on the driver's, on the passenger side, the front right tire, and I said, Neil, what's going on? He goes, oh, well, we have numbers all the way around the tire, and we draw numbers before we take off on a trip, and we put $5 in, and then when we stop, whoever's ever number is at the bottom on the street, they win the pool.
1: Okay.
0: They win the pot.
1: That's interesting.
0: That's a pretty fun way to spend your day, right? Hey, I won 25 bucks. All right. That was a fun story.
1: Interesting.
0: Wonder if he'll remember that.
1: Wonder if he still does that.
0: I wonder, yeah. I have to ask him. Kicks Country, good morning.

0: is, school is starting again.
1: Are you sure?
2: I'm sure.
0: Hope you had a great summer. Thanks for spending it with us. 107.5 Kix Country.

0: 107.5 Kix Country, the latest from Morgan Wallen, called Been By Now. Good morning. It's your Kix Morning Show. Dave and Scott on the radio, and it is VJ Day.
1: Yes, it is.
0: And that is
1: Victory over Japan.
0: Victory over Japan, the end of World War II.
1: Right, 1945.
0: Wow.
1: And on September 2nd, the actual thing became official. They signed all the treaties, or whatever you want to call, on the USS Missouri, in off of the coast of Japan. And the USS Missouri we got to visit a couple of years ago is in Pearl Harbor.
0: Okay.
1: And is situated where it looks at the USS Arizona, and they say it's there to protect the USS Arizona.
0: Okay. Oh, very.
1: But on the deck of the USS Missouri is a plaque where at the exact spot where the two countries, United States and Japan, had the table and they signed the treaty, or it isn't. I don't know if it's a treaty, but anyway, it signed the papers to end the war, and so there's a big plaque on the deck of the Missouri.
0: Okay,
1: so that's kind of cool.
0: That is very cool.
1: You can walk through the Missouri and take a self-guided tour. It's an amazing ship.
0: Oh wow, that is amazing.
1: So yeah,
0: and a shout out to all of the folks who served during World War II. My dad was one as well.
1: Yeah, there's not many of them left.
0: Not many left.
1: No,
0: but salute to the families of the dads and yes. moms that served during World
1: That's
0: War II.
1: That's right. Yeah.
0: All right. Very cool. Thanks, Scott.
1: And it's also Lemon Meringue Pie Day.
0: Oh, so there is going to be pie.
1: Yes, there is.
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0: latest from Casey Musgraves called Dry Spell. Kicks Country, 107.5. Good morning. Hope your day's going well.
1: So far, so good, Dave.
0: So far, checking out through those emails, those Friday emails.
1: Yeah, now, you Friday call me emails, I have like one.
0: One. because you...
1: And it's a spam email.
0: Right. Oh, is it that prince in Nepal?
1: Yeah, who has, he still wants my money.
0: $8 million for you?
1: Yeah. If I pay him 50 bucks.
0: Okay, yeah, just send it right now.
1: Yeah.
0: Oh, that just the spam people are just unrelenting.
1: Spam, spam, spam, spam.
0: And if they say, hello, hello, Dave, can you hear me? Do not say yes.
1: Right.
0: Because then they've got your voice recorded saying yes, which means, well.
1: You can say yes to virtually anything right. that you don't know about.
0: We asked him if he wanted to buy this land in Florida, and he said yes.
1: So, yeah.
0: Well, there you go. Watch out for Uncle Spam. He'll be calling you later today.
1: Right.
0: Hey, I've got some non-headline news for you. You ready for that?
1: Yes, I am.
0: Let's do it.
2: This is not headline news. Today is National Financial Awareness Day. For most Americans, it's a day to be aware that we have zero finances. It's National Tattoo Removal Day, when people remove a tattoo they greatly regret. Like the Jets logo. Steve Martin turns 81 today, which means he's finally the age he's looked since he was 35.
1: Right.
2: Netflix extended Seinfeld for 5 more years. So yada, yada, yada. And the first Tilt-A-Whirl was built 100 years ago this summer, which doesn't explain how the one you ride every summer doesn't tilt or whirl. This is not headline news with Dave Moore and friends on Kix Country 107.5.
0: The scary thing is they've got a 100-year-old Tilt-A-Whirl at the fair somewhere.
1: I used to love the Tilt-A-Whirl.
0: Oh, really?
1: Oh, my gosh.
0: I was not a Tilt-A-Whirl guy.
1: I loved that.
0: Really?
1: Yeah.
0: I was more of a Ferris wheel.
1: Oh, yeah. No, Ferris wheel's okay, but the Tilt-A-Whirl.
0: That was your go-to ride?
1: That's my ride.
0: You're going to head out there. And do they have them still?
1: I imagine so, yeah. Little red cars or whatever you want to call those things.
0: Riding around on the Tilt-A-Whirl.
1: Spinning yourself till you vomit.
0: Yeah, Scott will be the guy on the Tilt-A-Whirl at the state fair going, woohoo!
1: Yeah.
0: I'd like to get a picture of that or a video, by the way.
1: Me too.

0: moving on.
1: Hate How You Look, Josh Ross, Kix Country, 107.5. Good morning. It's your Kix Morning Show with Dave and Scott. Friday.
2: Already a rough day, huh, Dave?
1: Right. Looking forward to the weekend. Any big weekend plans of note?
2: Yeah, we're going to go see the Savannah Bananas tomorrow night up at Coors Field.
1: Okay.
2: That'll be fun.
1: Those guys are crazy. Baseball team. And
2: yeah, they're pretty crazy.
1: Some of the catches they make and in the outfield. And
2: a lot of shenanigans.
1: Yes.
2: Interesting, they limit the game to 2 hours, unlike a major league game that can go for as long as you want. Oh. But, yeah, we're in and out in 2 hours.
1: Because there could be extra innings.
2: Might be, yeah. But not with Savannah Bananas. They just okay, 2 hours, we're done.
1: Oh, good.
2: Yeah.
1: Okay.
2: So, but it'll be fun.
1: And they're kind of like the Harlem Globetrotters of baseball.
2: Pretty much, yeah.
1: Okay.
2: We're going to play the Indianapolis Clowns, which kind of tells you what kind of game we're expecting.
1: Oh, my gosh. That's fun. And I'll bet they'll score more runs tomorrow night than the Rockies have in the last five games.
2: Although the Rockies did just complete a series sweep of the Arizona Diamondbacks in Arizona yesterday.

0: No kidding.
1: Yeah.
2: Wow.
1: Yeah.
0: That doesn't happen.
1: Yeah.
0: Very often.
1: No, not at all.
0: It needs to happen like, I don't know, 50 times in a row for them to have a chance at the playoffs.
1: Right.
0: Okay. But probably.
1: But we're not bitter.
0: No, of course not. Not yet. We're past bitter.
1: Yeah. Bitter went away.
0: Right.

0: Painted You Pretty, Hudson Westbrook, Sun and Good on Kix Country.
1: Hey guys,
0: 107.5. Good morning, Dave Moore, Scott Jones on the radio. It happens to be your Kix Country morning show.
1: It is, because it's not afternoon.
0: Well, there you go. That's number one. Mm-hmm. And so it is Steve Martin's birthday today.
1: It is.
0: He turns 81. We got a couple of funny things here from Steve.
2: I am thankful that I was given the means to help people whenever they are in need. Now all I need is the desire. I am thankful that small children don't burst into flames when you say the number four. I am thankful for the Atlantic Ocean, because without it, a lot of Portuguese would be walking into our country.
0: Oh, jeez.
1: Okay.
0: Okay. All right. There you go. And Only Murders in the Building, is it still going?
1: I don't know. That's a good question.
0: Primer Netflix. That's with Martin Short.
1: Right.
0: Very funny.
1: And he tours with Martin Short.
0: Yes.
1: Which I'd be interesting to see what kind of a show they put on. I don't have any clue what it's about.
0: Hmm.
1: But
0: right.
1: It's got to be fun, just the same.
0: I think so. Yeah.
1: Should be
0: good. I wonder if they're as funny as we are.
1: Oh, no. There's no possible
0: not
1: way.
0: Not even close, right?
1: Yeah. I don't think we're nearly as funny as they are.
0: All right. Well, thanks for being on the show
1: this
0: morning.
1: Yeah, lock the door again, and here I am.
0: Yep, there we go. You just show up whenever the door's unlocked.
1: That's right.
0: I like that. All right, Scott, we'll have a great weekend.
1: You too.
0: And tell your lovely wife we said hello, and we'll see you next time.
1: Okay, sounds good.
0: All right, very cool. 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
3: Here's your Kicks Country weather forecast. Plenty of opportunities for some rainfall over the weekend with the monsoon in full swing, upper 80s on the high today, and some showers and thunderstorms, pretty good possibility. Overnight, scattered showers, low 60s, and then a mix of sunshine and clouds in the morning on Saturday, but afternoon thunderstorms and showers will be back. We'll be in the mid-80s, looks like low 80s for Sunday, afternoon rain and thunderstorms. I'm meteorologist Steve Hamilton for Kicks Country.
1: Currently 75 degrees in Pueblo, but with the humidity, it feels like 80 at the Kicks Country studios.
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3: Here's your Kix Country weather forecast. Plenty of opportunities for some rainfall over the weekend with the monsoon in full swing, upper 80s on the high today, and some showers and thunderstorms, pretty good possibility. Overnight, scattered showers, low 60s, and then a mix of sunshine and clouds in the morning on Saturday, but afternoon thunderstorms and showers will be back. We'll be in the mid-80s, looks like low 80s for Sunday, afternoon rain and thunderstorms. I'm meteorologist Steve Hamilton for Kix Country.
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2: Here's your Kix Country weather forecast. Plenty of opportunities for some rainfall over the weekend with the monsoon in full swing. Upper 80s on the high today and some showers and thunderstorms. Pretty good possibility. Overnight, scattered showers, low 60s, and then a mix of sunshine and clouds in the morning on Saturday. But afternoon thunderstorms and showers will be back. We'll be in the mid-80s. Looks like low 80s for Sunday. Afternoon rain and thunderstorms. I'm meteorologist Steve Hamilton for Kix Country.
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1: 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And on Wednesday the 19th, the celebration moves to the Pueblo Mall Goal open house drop-in site from 1 to 4. This is Dave Moore. 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

0: Country's best, Kicks Country, 107.5 Sam Hunt right there, Body Like a Back Road. It's lunchtime, Friday. We made it to Friday. This is Dave Moore. I have lunchtime laughs, and did you know it's National Tattoo Removal Day? It is. Well, here's comedian Ryan Fole talking about a guy with a Cheetos tattoo.
1: I went to a party, and I met this guy who had the word Cheetos tattooed on his knuckles. And the first thing I said to him was, you need to put some gloves on, dude. You're going to get shot. This is Doritos territory. We got to talk, and I asked him, I was like, how'd you get the tattoo? He said, me and my friends were smoking a blunt the size of a baby. I got really hungry, and I said, I would do anything for Cheetos. And his friend was like, anything for Cheetos? I was like, wow, that's a great story. And then I spent the rest of the night trying to get him drunk so I could convince him to get his fingertips tattooed orange.
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5: Here's your Kicks Country weather forecast. Plenty of opportunities for some rainfall over the weekend with the monsoon in full swing, upper 80s on the high today, and some showers and thunderstorms, pretty good possibility. Overnight, scattered showers, low 60s, and then a mix of sunshine and clouds in the morning on Saturday, but afternoon thunderstorms and showers will be back. We'll be in the mid-80s, looks like low 80s for Sunday, afternoon rain and thunderstorms. I'm meteorologist Steve Hamilton for Kicks Country.
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7: Here's your Kicks Country weather forecast. Plenty of opportunities for some rainfall over the weekend with the monsoon in full swing. Upper 80s on the high today and some showers and thunderstorms. Pretty good possibility. Overnight, scattered showers, low 60s, and then a mix of sunshine and clouds in the morning on Saturday. But afternoon thunderstorms and showers will be back. We'll be in the mid-80s. Looks like low 80s for Sunday. Afternoon rain and thunderstorms. I'm meteorologist Steve Hamilton for Kicks Country.
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2: Here's your weather from Kix Country. A flash flood watch in effect through this evening, and some storms with heavy rain will be rolling through. We'll be in the upper 80s on today's high. Overnight, some clouds, and we're down around 60 with a few showers. Our rain chances look good again on Saturday. The monsoon stays with us. We're in the upper 80s, showers and afternoon thunderstorms. More rain on Saturday night. We're down around 60. It looks pretty rainy on Sunday with our high in the mid-80s. I'm meteorologist Steve Hamilton for Kix Country.
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6: Here's your weather from Kix Country. A flash flood watch in effect through this evening, and some storms with heavy rain will be rolling through. We'll be in the upper 80s on today's high. Overnight, some clouds, and we're down around 60 with a few showers. Our rain chances look good again on Saturday. The monsoon stays with us. We're in the upper 80s, showers and afternoon thunderstorms. More rain on Saturday night. We're down around 60. It looks pretty rainy on Sunday with our high in the mid-80s. I'm meteorologist Steve Hamilton for Kix Country.
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2: I knew I'd see her around. 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
1: 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This is Dave Moore. 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
0: 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Here's Kix Country meteorologist Steve Hamilton with the latest Pueblo area forecast.
6: Here's your weather from Kix Country. A flash flood watch in effect through this evening, and some storms with heavy rain will be rolling through. We'll be in the upper 80s on today's high. Overnight, some clouds, and we're down around 60 with a few showers. Our rain chances look good again on Saturday. The monsoon stays with us. We're in the upper 80s, showers and afternoon thunderstorms. More rain on Saturday night. We're down around 60. It looks pretty rainy on Sunday with our high in the mid-80s. I'm meteorologist Steve Hamilton for Kix Country.
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4: Your Kix Country weather forecast, some showers and thunderstorms for the overnight hours. We'll be down around 60. And if you've got weekend activities planned that are outside, you might want to keep in mind we've got a really good chance of rain Saturday and Sunday with the monsoon continuing. For Saturday, we're in the upper 80s and a really good chance of showers and thunderstorms. Rain will last until about midnight Saturday night, then another round of rain and thunderstorms Sunday, mid-80s. I'm meteorologist Steve Hamilton for Kix Country.
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that's what I always thought. 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